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5: 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They even let me know that when I tried to change our jingle just slightly. Sorry, Frank. My sales rep Dan and I always try to tap into that idea as well and come up with so many creative ways to stay a part of that community and to even give back when the opportunity arises. 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
1: 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This is all going down Friday, September 4th, Mystic Lake Amphitheater in Minnesota. Down Suicidal Tendencies and Hatebreed, the support for this show. It's going to be an incredible night. If you want to see Slayer in Minnesota, text the keyword blood to 920-281-0947 for your chance to win tickets.
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I'm Pete Burns. Coming up, I'll give you another chance to get qualified to win some Slayer tickets, along with new rock from 3 Days Grace. 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

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I'm Pete Burns. 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All this week, your chance to win tickets to go see Chad Gray at the Rave in Milwaukee. Chad Gray, frontman from Hell Yeah and Mudvayne, doing a special kind of like a career set. You know, he was up in Green Bay recently doing this. Decided, based on the success of that show and the other ones that he did, he only did a handful of those, that he was going to take this on the road. So he has it stopped coming up at the Rave in Milwaukee September 5th. We got your tickets for that show during Old School Lunch. Here's Poppy, Time Will Tell, Razor.

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That one's called Kerosene. They recently announced that their new album, Everything's Falling, will be out on August 28th. 3 days grace on the way. 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

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I'm Pete Burns, and Razor 94.7, 104.7 is welcoming Slayer on the 40th anniversary of the Rain and Blood tour. 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
7: 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Radio has, in large part, made us who we are today. I can't count the times people came into my store and sing the jingle to me that they've heard it on a Woodward station. We've become such a part of the community at large, it's almost as if people take ownership of it. They even let me know that when I tried to change our jingle just slightly. Sorry, Frank. My sales rep Dan and I always try to tap into that idea as well and come up with so many creative ways to stay a part of that community and to even give back when the opportunity arises. Woodward Community Media has been an important partner of Diamonds and Gold and has helped to make us an important part of the Green Bay community as a whole.
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10: Dad didn't want the mustard on the farm.
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10: Somebody had seen the story about us picking mustard. 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
10: When we narrowed it down to 50 names or so, we kind of just looked at it. 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
8: It was glaringly obvious to us.
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10: In hindsight, I'm not sure if Dad cared about the mustard or you just wanted to keep us busy.
8: 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Ryan said I think he wanted to keep us busy.
10: Smart.
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And your chance to win tickets comes up tomorrow morning at 11:30. I'm Pete Burns. In just a few minutes, we will get into the Midnight Mosh Pit and 30 minutes of commercial-free metal. But first, it's Papa Roach, Wake Up Calling, Razor.

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Pantera, 5 minutes alone on Razor 94.7 Midnight Mosh Pit. I'm the Crusher, Pete Burns. Right now we have brand new metal from Motionless in White. This is from their upcoming album, Decades, which will be out July 17th. And this one features Corey Taylor from Slipknot. The song's called Playing God. It's Motionless in White on the Midnight Mosh Pit.

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3: 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You don't think about them being at home and getting mad at a video game and throwing the controller through the TV screen or any other human normal flaws that people have.
2: I definitely don't picture that one.
3: Right?
2: Yeah.
3: Or whatever it might be. You don't picture them backing into the garage because they don't know how to operate their own motor vehicle consistently, like me. You know, those kinds of things. But they're human, unless they bring their flaws to the office and show them to everyone, along with their penis.
2: Oh.
4: I mean, I guess technically their penis would always be there, but not out in the open.
2: Yeah, sometimes you can't see it, though.
4: Yeah.
2: Yeah.
5: We're about a Northeast Arkansas physician who had his license suspended. The suspension of Dr. David Diffenay stemmed from a complaint sent
3: him
5: to the state.
3: Ukrainian leader has time to be on the local news in Arkansas, God, but like local does. Zelensky giving us the breakdown.
2: He does.
5: Into the state medical board in July. Related to alleged inappropriate sexual contact in one of his medical offices. We sent in a Freedom of Information Act request to the Arkansas State Medical Board to get access to Diffenay's file. According to the investigator's report, Diffenay denied all of the claims listed in the complaint. Macy Davis joins us now, breaking down what we learned.
6: The board received the complaint on July 17th. It included multiple video files.
3: You know, it's good because it's all blurry on the multiple screens behind her, and you just see a fleshy blob with a hat on walking down the hallway.
6: Files, and we do want to warn you, the video is graphic. We have censored it due to the explicit content. Anyone who might be sensitive to this content may want to change the channel.
7: According to board documents, this video was taken in 2019 at Diffenay Family Practice in Blyville. In it, Dr. David Diffenay can be seen walking around naked, including in the hallway between patient rooms.
2: Well, he's not naked. He has a baseball cap on.
3: Yeah.
7: Another video clip sent in shows him in the receptionist area walking around three women and performing
3: The first one I was going to say.
2: Oh, my gosh.
3: The first one I was going to say, well, there's no one else there. It looks like they're closed. I don't know why he's doing it, but okay, never mind.
7: Walking around three women and performing a sex act directly in front of one of the women.
3: I have to dump what they said on the news. Right. We can't say that.
2: Wow. What? Okay, so yeah.
3: Paging Dr. Naughty.
2: Yes. So he worked his watering can until it spilled water.
3: Right next to those pizzas.
4: That's a good point. That's the biggest offense.
3: And those women.
2: That is a messy office, too. It is. My God, get it together,
3: hungry
2: people.
3: For women. Jeez.
7: According to the documents we received, not only did the woman work in Diffenay's office as a lab tech for another company, she was one of his patients, according to the person.
3: Hmm. What? Okay. Everything about this is extra strange.
7: According to the person who sent the board the videos, this all happened during business hours. They also claimed Diffenay used his, quote, position of power, sexual grooming, salary increases to groom employees and patients into repulsive acts.
3: Wow.
7: At least one person agrees. Dr. Bradley Diner with the Arkansas Medical Foundation.
3: At least one person agrees. We couldn't find more than one.
2: Oh, man, he smacked himself around, and now he's touching the pizzas.
3: Oh, yeah.
4: Gross.
7: Diner with the Arkansas Medical Foundation wrote, quote, the pervasive behavior leads to concerns about
3: says
7: a
3: sexual... perverse behavior. This lady can't read. She's done that like three times.
2: Yeah, it's not pervasive.
7: Behavior perverse. Leads to concerns about a sexual compulsive disorder of paraphilia, which may in fact cross boundaries with his delivery of medical care. An investigator.
3: Do you think it might cross boundaries?
2: It may.
3: Cross boundaries, the rope he threw onto that pizza.
2: Yeah. He lassoed it like a steer.
8: That is not stringy mozzarella from right out of the ovens at the hut.
9: Are you Spider-Man?
8: Yeah, right. Is there a new movie coming out? What's the deal with a spidery promotion?
9: There's something coming out.
2: Yeah.
7: Here, an investigator with the Arkansas Department of Health interviewed Dr. Diffenet in September. According to the report from
9: the food.
7: That interview, Dr.
9: Get your
7: Diffenet,
9: penis away from the pizza. That is so weird.
8: It's bad enough you ruined everything up here with your stink and your show-off weird ways. Smells like pizza and candy now.
2: Your show-off weird ways.
9: They are just working like it's a normal Tuesday.
8: Yeah, right?
2: They're just clearly trying to ignore them.
8: If there's any evidence that he has groomed them into submission, it's the fact that they're like, well, still got to enter this insurance.
9: Yeah. Bloop, bloop, bloop.
7: According to the report from that interview, Dr. Diffenet was informed there were video clips of his actions. Dr. Diffenet said, quote, I don't know anything about that at all. I'd have to see those things to have any idea what you're talking
2: about.
7: Do
2: you know now? Because you've seen them,
8: right?
2: And it's you.
8: What a classic case from the psycho who always just forgets the times they're bad until they're, oh, right, I remember that now.
2: Oh, this time.
4: Oh, but there's a reason for that.
7: End quote.
6: K8 News attempted to call Diffenet at his various offices for a comment. We also called his personal phone number and left a voicemail. We received no response. Oh, so we went to his home to see if he would answer our questions.
8: Oh, yeah.
4: Oh, nice.
8: Now, this is a news station.
4: I thought this story was wrapping up, but I think we're just getting started.
2: Oh, here we go.
4: Oh, man, Ken had money. One of those double front doors.
8: Gosh,
4: that's
8: rich. That is a rich person thing.
2: Mm-hmm.
10: I'm going to ring one more time.
8: She's like, oh, man.
7: We noticed.
8: I want you to come to the door nude because it'd be good for news, but also please don't come out nude. Mm-hmm.
7: We noticed a vehicle near his home at the time. No one came to the door. I also reached out to his cell phone through text after we stopped by, but we did not get a response back. This isn't the first time Diffenet...
8: But it doesn't have read receipts turned on for strangers. Mm-hmm. Another weird behavior.
2: Yes.
7: First time Diffenet has been investigated by the medical board. Earlier this year, someone complained about what Diffenet calls his naturist activities. In the January complaint, the board...
2: His naturist activities. Okay, yeah. He's just trying to be one with nature, except nature is indoors under under lighting that is ugly.
8: Yeah, this is going to get weirder, isn't it?
2: Yeah.
7: Complaint. The board was informed that Diffenet was posting nude photos of himself on his social media accounts.
9: Bro, at this point, starting OnlyFans. Get weird.
8: Naked Dr. Dave.
4: Wow.
8: Full-time naturist, adventurer, and lover of life. Active board member of United Naturists.
9: Naturists.
8: Naturists. Yeah, why would it be naturist up there and then naturist in the second word, honestly, Greg?
2: Well, the word natural is pronounced that way, so I guess it could go either way.
9: He's got 3,200, almost 3,300 followers. Like, they're people like him, and I am baffled by this. If one of y'all were an always nude, what do they call him, a nudist?
8: Yeah.
9: If one of y'all were a nudist... And you were just walking around here with your penis flopping out, especially if we ever had a pizza station and y'all were touching your bits near that.
8: Yeah.
9: I would not be here any longer.
2: I don't think any of us
8: have the type of physiques and minds that allows us to eat pizza and be nude at the same time near this many reflective surfaces.
2: He doesn't either. He's stopping that guy. I have no problem with somebody if they're a nudist and if there's people that want to follow him online. But you can't, I think it's not okay to do it in an office.
8: I guess.
2: People haven't asked,
7: The complainant included screenshots from Diffenet's Instagram account, Naked Dr. Dave. I gotta look that up now.
4: Could they have gotten a worse copy of these pictures?
2: Yeah. It does look like it's been photocopied 91 times.
11: Like, did none of them know how to screen record?
4: Yeah.
8: It's like they got it in a fax contest for a radio station in 1994.
2: Yeah.
8: Send a fax of a photo of your favorite nude doctor right now to 591 Rock. You'll win a free Subway sandwich.
4: I feel like these are the pictures that my therapist held up to me and said, what do you see here? I don't know, a butterfly? No, it's a naked doctor.
2: These would have been better photographs if they had been drawn out by a monk in the 1400s.
7: Naked Dr. Dave. In his response to the board, Diffenet said he is a naturist, and his accounts were well known to the naturist community. He cited the practice as promoting acceptance and body positivity, adding, quote, "We do not shame, sexualize, fear, or negatively stigmatize the naked body." He added that there was, quote, "no crossover whatsoever with my professionalism while practicing medicine and my naturist activities."
2: I think that's inaccurate.
8: Well, no, at work, he did sexualize and provide fear and lack professionalism.
7: End quote. During its June meeting, the board chose not to take any action and decided to save the documentation as information only and add it to his file for future reference. Diffinay has also been investigated in the past for allegations surrounding illegally distributing pain medications.
2: Okay, I mean, other than, you know, torquing one out in front of three female office workers.
4: And pizza.
2: And possibly giving out pills the wrong way. Sounds pretty great.
7: His Arkansas medical license was temporarily suspended in 2017 while the board investigated those claims of overprescribing. The board sent Diffinay a letter saying they found no evidence of a violation of the Arkansas Medical Practices Act and closed the investigation. Okay. In Missouri in 2011, Diffinay entered into a deferred prosecution agreement after he was investigated by the medical board and criminally charged for allegedly illegally distributing pain medications. Criminal charges were dropped, and Diffinay agreed not to practice medicine in Missouri for 3 years. In 2013, the Missouri State Board of Registration for the Healing Arts closed the matter before the medical board and took no action.
8: Oh, they're handling it like the Catholic Church.
2: Yeah.
8: Hey, let's just pass them around. Just stop doing that. Or if you do, go somewhere else.
9: Wait, what was his Instagram tag again?
4: Naked
2: doctor, right?
4: Yeah, I think it was naked dot Dr. Dave.
9: Man, I can't find
11: him. Or it was naked underscore.
8: Yeah. Maybe he took it down, you know, with it being evidence.
2: Yeah.
7: On October 14th, the Arkansas State Medical Board suspended Diffinay's license related to the videos submitted in July. His hearing is set for December 6th. We will be there to provide further updates. In studio, Macy Davis, K8 News.
8: Man. Quite a doctor.
2: Yeah. I admire his confidence, though.
8: Well, he definitely is confident.
2: Yeah, he has confidence.
8: I mean, good Lord. Wonder what, but was it like family medicine, you think? Do we know?
11: I think so.
8: That's so weird because that means there's adults and kids. And
9: that makes it worse.
8: Yeah.
9: Honestly.
8: I don't know what specialty as a doctor would be, probably podiatrist. I'd be like, oh, yeah, I knew it. Foot weirdo.
2: Yeah, chiropractor.
8: Oh, see that. Yeah, like half doctor.
9: A dentist.
8: Yeah. They do have to find a way to bridge the gap between how much everyone hates them and, you know, life.
9: I went to the dentist yesterday, and the way they finger your mouth and call it an exam is the weirdest thing to me.
8: They lift your tongue?
9: Yeah, well, they lift it, and then he pulled my tongue out and put, like, a paper towel on it. I was like, what are you doing, testing the moisture? What's happening here?
2: That's
9: and
2: for grip.
9: What does that mean?
8: Otherwise, your tongue would be slippery.
2: Yeah.
9: But people have slippery tongues.
2: Well, they have rubber gloves on.
8: Never touched one.
9: What do you mean? I mean, everybody's tongue has saliva on it. What do you mean a slippery tongue? Like it feels
2: like a whale slippery.
9: Or something?
2: You have one in your own mouth. No, touch it.
9: I know.
8: How can you be surprised? Tongues are slippery.
2: You don't want it to be too grippy. You're supposed to swallow.
9: Oh, I thought you meant he was testing whether I had a slippery tongue. Not that. Okay. You meant so he could grab my tongue without his hand slipping. Okay.
8: Yes.
2: Yes. What? How else could you interpret that?
9: I interpreted it like he was doing a slippery tongue test or something.
8: Like, she's got a bad case of unslippery tongue, nurse.
9: I was like, you mean to tell me that people have slippery, like, weird tongues?
8: Yes, everybody does.
2: Yes, they're all that way, pretty much.
9: Yeah, but
8: so
9: I'm,
8: still yes.
9: But I'm imagining like somebody who's got like vegetable oil tongue now.
8: Like everything that touches it just flies right off.
9: Just like it's slippery.
2: Yeah.
9: I don't know why. I thought
8: we were going to have Maitland stick her tongue out and you try to pull on it.
2: Yeah.
8: As if Maitland's going to be like, yeah, I'll do that.
11: I mean, I would.
2: For science.
11: Yeah,
2: for
11: I'll tug your tongue. Tug my tongue. See ya.
4: You're a tongue tugger?
9: I'm a tongue tugger. That's what we've
2: learned.
8: More next. 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
13: How big are the rhinestones?
14: Rhinestone size.
13: Like dime size?
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15: They're the size of rhinestones.
13: It's a rhinestone.
14: They're rhinestone size.
13: Yeah. Man, I've been made to feel very dumb these last 2 days.
15: I just want to back you up. Maitland's condescending tone of rhinestone size implies that rhinestones are one size fits all, when in fact there's 20SS, 30SS, 34SS, 40SS.
13: Idiot.
15: Which ranges from 4.7 millimeters to 8.6 millimeters. How does that feel, Maitland, to be so condescending towards rhinestone illiterate?
14: I feel kind of bad.
15: So sounds one like way or another, incredibly small. Either way, they're pretty small.
14: Yeah, I'm talking between 6 and 8 millimeters.
13: Oh, gotcha. Okay.

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1: Today we'll see a variable sky. Some early showers, then some sun, and then showers and thunderstorms this afternoon. The risk of severe weather is low. A high of 71. Tonight, partly to mostly cloudy, a low of 52. Soaking rain and storms develop tomorrow, especially in the afternoon and evening. Cooler and breezy, a high of 66. From the WBY First Alert Weather Center, I'm meteorologist Steve Baylor.
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10: When I used to go through the drive-thru, I would get
11: Isn't it called a crumb bucket?
10: It's not called a crumb bucket. The batter crumbs. And that's when they just take all the crumbs that fell off the fried fish, and they scoop it up with a metal scoop, and then dump it on your order. And then when you're done, you take the plastic fork that came with it and balance a load of crumbs.
12: Yeah, load of crumbs.
10: Yeah.
12: Your crumb load from your crumb bucket.
13: So you're just forking your crumb load?
10: Okay. Just the thought of that triggered my vagal nerve and made me sneeze. I thought it was going to
12: be
10: for a second.
12: Yeah. Spoonful of load from your crumb bucket.
14: I like you to crumb all over my fish, please.
12: Free beer. You have some crumb on your face.

0: into that amount of salt in one bite, that's gross. But we've all known somebody. Everybody knows somebody who likes salt too much.
1: Mm-hmm. Mm-hmm.
0: Like our old buddy Dahmer, who used to work here, was a too much salt guy.
2: Yeah. Every time he got movie popcorn, it felt like a suicide note.
0: Watching him put salt into a bucket of popcorn was both fascinating and nauseating. It was like,
2: every time,
0: come
2: you're
0: on,
2: like,
0: man.
2: This is a prank. I'm being pranked right now.
1: Whenever we would have fries with dinner when we were kids, my sisters and I would all like race to get to the fries before my mom could put the salt on them, because she would just put so much that you would sit there and you'd scrape your fry off before you ate it.
2: Like sometimes when you get pretzels, like the fresh ones or whatever, got to scrape the salt off.
3: Yeah,
0: it's just too much. Yeah, it's like, damn, man, it's good, but it ain't that good.
2: 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She was getting pursued at a work thing. It started out silly. Now she feels bad. That one's first. And next, it is the Free Beer and Hot Wings Show.
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5: Today we'll see a variable sky. Some early showers, then some sun, and then showers and thunderstorms this afternoon. The risk of severe weather is low. A high of 71. Tonight, partly to mostly cloudy, low of 52. Soaking rain and storms develop tomorrow, especially in the afternoon and evening. Cooler and breezy, a high of 66. From the WBY First Alert Weather Center, I'm meteorologist Steve Aylon.
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10: People who like foam on top of their coffee are wrong. Why am I having to drink through a layer of wet fuzz to get to the thing I actually want, which is the coffee? Like, that's a specialty drink.
12: When people ask me, how do you like your coffee? I say, I'm special, stupid.
13: I would like one coffee that deserves no ribbons or trophies, please.
10: You know, I want a basic, hardworking cup of coffee that isn't putting on airs for anybody.
14: Yeah, you want a blue-collar cup of coffee.
10: Yeah, exactly.
14: In a paper cup. You don't want that little cup condom that they put on there. You want your fingertips to burn.
10: I don't want my coffee to have a pretentious fuzzy hat on it. 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

0: What the hell is segment 17?
1: Thank God their tails turned to legs on land. Saw that in the movie Splash.
2: Isn't that movie problematic if you look back at it now? Like, wasn't there a pervert or a toucher in that or something?
1: I don't know. I don't remember there being any problem with it when I was about 11 and I saw it and Daryl Hannah came out of the water and you could damn near see everything.
3: Yeah, there was touching.
1: So
4: yeah,
1: I don't know.
4: A kid that day.
1: Yeah, me.
0: Sign up to be a fancy idiot at freebeerandhotwings.com.
4: Why would you sue the previous owner of your house? Or even just, like, slap them? Not necessarily because it's a legit lawsuit, but you're just annoyed. They're bad taste. Like, Steve would sue the previous owner for abundance of brown.
1: Yeah.
4: This one, though, this person should have a good reason. The previous owner built our home, and he owned the land adjacent to ours. He put our septic tank on the other land.
1: Last year,
4: he sold the other property to a couple who built a home and discovered our septic was now on the land they own.
2: Oh, that's simple. They just dig it up and put it on your lawn. That's like at $50.
4: Yeah, it's like $50,000, right?
2: That's a lot of money.
1: Easy.
4: Like, that is a... Yeah. And a sloppy mess.
3: And it's so surprising when you go into the house buying process, how often when you look at the property that part of... Your neighbor is, you know, a part of their driveway is a little bit on your property or what you're looking at. Like, this shed's just a little bit on theirs, but it's cool. This neighbor's fine with it.
4: Yeah.
3: Right. But what if I buy this house and the next neighbor who inevitably moves in isn't fine with it?
4: Right.
1: 100%.
3: You know, and there were so many that I looked at and thought, I'm not going to put myself in that position where you've built onto a property that's mine that I would maybe be that neighbor that says, I want this to be changed.
4: Mm-hmm.
3: Or, like, you just change the land then. Like, buy that little sliver from me for whatever. I'm not going to rip somebody off. But the amount of properties that have that are, and the people that buy into it, that's terrifying to me.
1: Yeah, yeah. Anytime I was looking at a house and it said shared easement, I went, nah.
2: We have that at our house. Yeah. Our neighbor that lives in back of us, it's weird because we have a wooden fence along the back of our yard.
4: Like, is it yours or theirs?
2: To be honest, I'm not even sure.
4: One of those situations, yeah.
2: But there's fence, and then their shed sticks 1 foot into our yard, and then the fence continues on the other side of it. And I remember when we looked at the house, the realtor saying that was, I don't know, it was built incorrectly or the fence was put up incorrectly.
4: Mm-hmm.
2: Do you care about that? And I said, nope. Don't care at all.
4: No.
2: Not
4: It'd be different
2: it.
4: If they knocked the fence down and put it up there.
2: I mean, if they want to knock the fence down and put up a new fence, cool. That's fine with me, but yeah, I'm not, whatever. It's a foot. I don't care.
4: Yeah, right? This one from the 217. They also planted, this is a follow-up from the one about the septic tank on the wrong property. They also planted 8 trees surrounding our septic, which will end up destroying the septic with the roots.
1: Oh, boy.
4: Eventually.
2: Oh, geez.
1: Yeah.
4: This text from Tuckerton, New Jersey. I would sue them for putting wood floors in my bathroom. Great idea.
1: Yeah. Not the best. Not ideal. Not the best.
4: This one. Whoever wired our house got their electrical license from Temu. Nothing works right.
3: Man, the amount of stuff that's on one breaker. It's like the entire upstairs. Also, the 2 wall plugs in the living room and the light outside, all on one breaker. And I'm like, are you joking? I plug in my AC unit upstairs and everything shuts off. I'm like, oh, come on.
4: A friend of mine has a house that was built in the early 70s. And we were chilling at his house a couple weeks ago. And everything that was on in the living room where we were hanging out, nothing new was added.
1: Yeah.
4: And all of a sudden, everything goes dark.
3: Mm-hmm.
4: Pants turns off, everything else. And then the kids come up from the basement and they're like, hey, the power's out in our room. I go, oh, you must have lost power to the whole house. And he goes, nope. The breaker for the living room also is the laundry room, the furnace, and one of the bedrooms in the basement. Plus, it gets part of the kitchen.
1: Which is crazy.
4: Which the kitchen was not next to the room we were at.
3: That's mine.
1: Yeah. Which is crazy. You know, like a furnace should have its own.
3: Yeah.
1: Like, I mean. Nuts.
3: Like my furnace and bigger stuff and now the AC unit and everything that I have, I can reset those separately. But it really is the kitchen, all the basement lights, and then an outside floodlight on one, the dining room, the guest room, the living room, the porch light on one, and then the entire upstairs, as well as random plugs downstairs. All, I mean, it's just, we had to go through, my ex and I, and I was like, hey, I switched it. What did this turn off? And he's like, everything upstairs.
2: Yeah, there is a reason for that, though. Like, for them to have random, like, one outlet in one room, one outlet in the other room.
4: Is it really?
2: It's so if one breaker goes down, you're not completely in the dark in one room. You may still have a light in one room or an outlet in the other room. Like, it doesn't just take everything out.
4: I think I like it the other way better.
1: Yeah, I like that, it when it's more organized.
4: Saying, makes sense to me. But I like when, like, in the house I moved into, and I know a lot of you have had this, where, Steve, like, didn't you label your box or whatever?
2: I've gone through and labeled, like, the previous owner, actually, the one nice thing they did was they left a hand-drawn map of the entire house.
4: That's a good thing.
2: With every outlet, switch, and light labeled in it.
4: But didn't you go through and redo it better?
2: I did. Yeah, I
1: did, too. I bought a P-Touch just for that because I had so many things.
4: What's that? Is that those label makers?
1: The little label maker, yeah, because I couldn't. I had so many things written on each thing that I couldn't squeeze it in with little handwriting. So I we at least have it be legible. So, yeah, I got one of those. My whole thing is labeled that way.
4: Text from the Capital Region of New York. I would sue my previous homeowner for all the satanic rituals done in the home. When we finally peeled the wallpaper off, we found satanic ritual stuff all over the master bedroom. We left the house, hired a construction crew, and had someone come in and bless this mess to make sure there wasn't any paranormal issues, mostly to make my wife happy.
1: Oh, that was kids having fun before the wallpaper went up. We did that at our house. My parents were going to re-wallpaper one of the hallways, and they let us draw anything we wanted in pencil. Like, we did all kinds of goofy cartoons and everything. And then
4: that would be fun.
1: And then at some point, my grandparents bought the house from my parents, and then they re-wallpapered. So, like, 20 years later, we got to see all those stupid drawings on the walls, which was fun. None of them were pentagrams, though.
4: Yeah, I think that matters,
1: Not
4: too.
1: A lot of horned goats or anything, but, you know, probably some offensive stereotype cartoons, though.
4: This one, I don't know if we should sue or not, but the house we moved into after we bought it, found out the house was filled with elaborate 1980s Playboys and sex toys.
2: Sweet.
1: Yeah.
2: That's
1: okay.
2: A jackpot right
1: that
2: there.
1: That is.
4: Depending on if you find the right buyer, that stuff could actually probably be valuable.
2: Yeah, but you got to be the pervert that's listing old Playboys on Marketplace.
1: Yeah.
4: Oh, this one. I've seen this happen before. This person. When we bought our home, the square footage was listed at 1,750. We bought it, lived there for 3 years, and then it was time to sell. We were greeted by the fact that our home was actually about 1,400 square feet, which is totally different when people are searching it.
2: Did they include... It probably included the basement.
4: The upstairs unfinished room above the garage as part of the square footage. So they lost a profit of about $70,000.
1: See, that's your inspector's fault.
4: That is. There's a lot of bad inspectors that just rubber stamp it so that...
1: Yeah, they should measure everything.
4: Yeah. Man, I had an inspector one time where my realtor said, hey, just so you know, this inspector's really good, and he's going to hand you a 3-ring binder, or he's going to mail you one. In a few weeks or in a week or a couple days, and you are going to think you bought a death house. Mm-hmm. He will tell you anything that could possibly go wrong ever.
1: Yeah.
4: And the realtor I had known for quite a while, and I said, okay. And he said, just so you know, I'll look at it with you. And he had a background in building and flipping houses and everything else. So he knew what he was doing. And he goes, I'll let you know if there's actually something that's like an imminent worry. But yeah, when I got it, good thing he warned me, because it was like, the fireplace will burn down the house, and if you turn on this faucet, everyone will drown in America. It wasn't quite that bad, but that's how it felt reading it.
1: Yeah,
3: it's the same realtor and inspector that you referred me to here, or no?
4: Because probably.
3: He came through, because I used y'all's realtor friend, and then the inspector, he gave me that same warning, and when he got to the house, he was like, hey, the bones in this house are fantastic.
4: Especially an older house like that.
3: Yeah, he was like, the bones are fantastic. He commented on the electrical, and he goes, because it's been through so many hands, he just straight up goes, wouldn't be surprised if there's an electrical fire in your future.
4: Yep, same
3: and
4: guy.
3: He said, but as long as you update the plug-like part, okay, this sounds stupid. Help me out here, Howings. the switch on the electrical unit on the box.
2: The breaker.
3: That guy. They have to be a certain, the switches needed to be updated. And it was really just replacing like the outside switch from like a yellow rubber to a black rubber or something like that. He goes, okay. As long as you do that, if your house burns down and it's electrical issue, it's updated, you're fine. And he was like, but you need to do that. And I was like, okay. And that was the one big thing he told me. And then he caught the house. They were including the flat roof that I have as part of the square footage.
4: Oh, baloney.
3: And he was like,
4: the outside?
3: Yeah.
4: And your roof?
3: They were considering it a flex space, but he was like, it's not a flex space. It's not enclosed. And
4: no. That's like trying to include a deck.
3: Yeah.
4: Except dumber.
3: Right. Exactly. And that's kind of what they were trying to do. Yeah. That's exactly what they were trying to do. And so that lowered the price, which was cool that he caught that. And then he goes, and I think they might have put the roof up there themselves because it looks like it's just a bunch of plywood. And I was like, oh, my God.
4: He was good, right?
3: He was great. Every issue that he said that I would need to fix were the things that within those first couple years I addressed. And, like, the house is, I mean, it's beautiful. It's in great condition now.
4: That is.
3: I love him.
4: Yeah, there's so many tricks like inspector. That
5: people do. Turns out there's a lot of Satan houses. Grant in Tennessee, did you have a satanic ritual house?
6: Oh, my gosh, man. Let me tell you about this house. So I bought a house, and then downstairs, apparently there used to be bars on the windows, but they replaced them before they sold it. And then the downstairs had a bunch of water damage, so I was tearing down drywall because it was a weird apartment down there, and I wanted the open concept man cave. Started tearing down drywall, saw black mold and satanic drawings everywhere.
4: Oh, wow.
5: Black mold and black magic. This is terrible.
6: Yeah. Yeah, so my dad, I just made him bless the house, and now I have a TikTok of doing nothing but dedicate to polishing my turd.
5: Because you know what? You're going to say the S word after saying turd three times. Thank you, Grant. You're right.
7: It's like Beetlejuice.
4: Yep.
7: Turd.
4: Oh, now I have to say the S word.
5: Yep.
4: Can't just stick with turd.
5: Mike, we got about 30 seconds. Why would you sue the previous owner of your home?
8: Oh, God. Somebody used a Y connector on our piping where it should just be a tube, but they used a Y connector and then shoved a toothbrush into the secondary thing. But
5: like to block
8: it? They didn't need two spots. Yes.
4: Oh, my God.
8: And then faced it so when you open under the sink, you can't really see it unless you get down under there.
4: Yeah.
8: And then, like, we had to redo all our pipes. It went from PVC to copper to hex to terracotta from the 50s.
4: Oh, my God. Like, you have an
8: terracotta doesn't even work.
4: You have an aqueduct in there from the Romans.
5: Your water would go through the decades to get out the faucet. That is remarkable. Thank you, Mike.
4: That is wild.
5: The toothbrush, just to block the Y because you only needed a six. That is remarkably
4: lazy.
5: Terrible.
4: Yeah, like, what do I have laying around? 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
8: Today weather. We'll see a variable sky, some early showers, then some sun, and then showers and thunderstorms this afternoon. Risk of severe weather is low, high of 71. Tonight, partly to mostly cloudy, low of 52. Soaking rain and storms develop tomorrow, especially in the afternoon and evening. Cooler and breezy, high of 66. From the WBY First Alert Weather Center, I'm meteorologist Steve Along.
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Would have been a way better song for the Lion King remake they did a few years ago. Hail to the King, it's Avenged Sevenfold. They really kind of messed that up, didn't they? Why do they got to take cartoons and try to make them lifelike? I don't get it, but it's Razor 94.7, 104.7, not to be a downer. We've got good news today, too. We've got more tickets to Crossroads 41 at 11:30. It's a Ticket Blitz. Get you hooked up with those, and everyone who wins gets qualified for that VIP upgrade. So there's that. Also, Chad Gray tickets coming up for the Old School Lunch at noon. So things be happening today on Razor. Right now, it's 3 Days Grace. Seems

It's Fresh Veggies Day, apparently, because we got to have a day for everything. Somebody at one point decided, so we have a day for everything. Fresh Veggies Day. Not a big veggie guy. I don't hate veggies, but I got to have other stuff with them, too. Like, I could take some cucumbers, and they're fine, but I'll dip them in some ranch. Same thing with carrots. Basically, I want ranch with all vegetables or something to go with it. Is that weird? Maybe, I don't know. I feel like that's normal. It's also World Sea Turtle Day, because why not?

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15: Today we'll see a variable sky, some early showers, then some sun, and then showers and thunderstorms this afternoon. Risk of severe weather is low. High of 71. Tonight, partly to mostly cloudy, low of 52. Soaking rain and storms develop tomorrow, especially in the afternoon and evening. Cooler and breezy, high of 66. From the WBY First Alert Weather Center, I'm meteorologist Steve Aylon.
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0: Right there. Who's this?
1: Michelle.
0: Michelle?
1: Yep.
0: Did you say Michelle?
1: What was that?
0: What? Michelle, what are you doing?
1: I am at work.
0: Oh, where you? What kind of work do you do?
1: I work in an office. So.
0: Oh, okay. Are you trying to hide the fact that you're on the phone right now?
1: A little bit, yes.
0: All right. We'll keep this brief because you're caller 9.
1: Sweet. Yes.
0: Woo! Michelle, you're going to Crossroads 41.
1: So exciting.
0: Yeah. So it's only happening here. It is one day, three stages, a bunch of bands. You're there and you're also in the running to get that VIP upgrade. All right.
1: That would be awesome.
0: All right, cool. I'll put you on hold real quick so your boss doesn't know you're on the phone and you get fired, because that would not be great.
1: Definitely.
0: All right, hold on, Michelle. Oh, fuck.

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We still got two more pairs of tickets to give away to Crossroads 41. It's Ticket Blitz and 2:30 and 4:30 today with Decker, and then the rest of the week and next week, 11:30, 2:30, and 4:30. Those are the times. But also coming up in a few minutes, the rest of this week as well, Chad Gray tickets. So we'll do that when we take off the old school lunch. Hold on.

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1: Hey, motherfuckers. Why the hell are you here?
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2: And we got Chad Gray coming to the rave September 5th with Butcher Babies and Devil's Cut. And if you want in, just be calling 9. And you're in, 920-281-0947. It's the Old School Lunch, caller 9, going to go see Chad Gray, and we're kicking it all off today with some 30 Seconds to Mars.

0: Blazer. Who's this?
1: Paul.
0: Hola, Paul. What you doing today, man?
1: I am in between job sites right now, driving through downtown Appleton, going to do a concrete test.
0: Very detailed. I like it. Well, check it out. You are you're caller 9, dude. You're going to go see Chad Gray.
1: Awesome.
0: He's hitting up the rave on September 5th. Butcher Babies, Devil's Cut also there, and you, my friend.
1: That is awesome. Thank you so much.
0: Yeah, man. Thanks for listening. Where are you listening at?
1: In Appleton.
0: Oh, yeah. You said that, didn't you?
1: Yeah.
0: All right, man. We'll put you on hold. Don't hang up, okay?
1: Okay.
0: Hold on.

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0: sky, some early showers, then some sun, and then showers and thunderstorms this afternoon. Risk of severe weather is low, high of 71. Tonight, partly to mostly cloudy, low of 52. Soaking rain and storms develop tomorrow, especially in the afternoon and evening. Cooler and breezy, high of 66. From the WBY First Alert Weather Center, I'm meteorologist Steve Aylon.
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That song is old enough to drive a car if it were a human. 16 years old. 3 Days Grace dropped that in 2010. World So Cold. It's Razor 94.7, 104.7. Just makes me feel old. Whatever.

0: Cavo with Champagne and Razor 94.7, 104.7. Champagne can only be French from the Champagne region of France. I learned that from Wayne's World. Also, I learned Milwaukee or Milwaukee is Algonquin for the good land. Thanks to Alice Cooper. See, you can learn a lot if you pay attention to movies like Wayne's World.
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It's a one-time thing. Breaking Benjamin, Daughtry, Dorothy, Drowning Pool, Atreyu, Saliva, and more. And we got that ticket blitz going on, which means every weekday, 11:30, 2:30, and 4:30, that's a chance to win tickets. 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You're automatically qualified for the VIP upgrade. Did I say that right? Sure. Weekly, though, we're going to get one person who wins a week and throw them in VIP, just like that. 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

If you are a shopaholic, maybe you don't even want to identify as one, but you love clicking that proceed to checkout option, could have an app for you. It's huge in South Korea. So I will say it is very nice when you're like check out on your Amazon app or something. But there's a new app that could help scratch that itch for you. If you or your significant other has a little problem with buying stuff online, we may have a solution. It may worsen the problem. We don't know, but I'll tell you about it next.

There is something so satisfying about clicking that proceed to checkout option and then checking out and seeing your order is complete. 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There's an app that's huge right now, only in South Korea. Could move over here, but it essentially is a fake app where you can buy stuff. It's like Amazon, but fake. You can go to these fake stores, put stuff in your cart, fake checkout, and then you get that dopamine rush of hitting complete purchase thing. It's just like an Amazon app because apparently people are so addicted to buying stuff, they just buy stuff to buy stuff. They don't even want the thing. They just buy it. So this app could maybe help, maybe make it worse. I don't know. But yeah, it's crazy to think about where there is a good feeling of buying stuff online, even if it's like nothing you really want. I bought so much crap during COVID that I didn't even really want. Like I kind of wanted it, but I was so excited to check out and have something delivered to me. So I don't know. It's not in the US yet, but we could have these fake online stores in your apps soon. It's a weird world we live in.

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5: Sun and clouds with a mix of showers this afternoon and a few thunderstorms late into the evening. Highs in the low 70s today, partly to mostly cloudy skies overnight with the wind lighting up a little bit more. And tomorrow, breezy with more rain and thunderstorms in the afternoon. We could be looking at over an inch of rain. From the WBAY First Alert Weather Center, I'm meteorologist Nolan King.
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Blackstone Cherry on Razor 94.7, 104.7. So there's a new kind of noise-canceling headphones that might be a thing, and I could get down with this. Apparently, they don't just block out noise in general. They'll block out noises you hate, like chewing,

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And I finally a tool for many of our significant others to just actually literally just zone each other out. This is great for humanity, or horrible.

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1: All right, so I fell for it. I got the McDonald's World Cup cups. I don't typically fall for these kind of promotions, but I fell for this one. I had a coworker who's also into soccer and World Cup and was like, let's go to McDonald's and let's get these World Cup cups. And I'm like, okay, I'll do it. Because you never know which cup you're going to get, and they come wrapped up, so it's like there's like an unveiling process. And I went to McDonald's, got it, ordered it. First of all, I don't go to McDonald's often, so I went inside, and they got the big computer screen that you check out on and order your stuff on. Confused the hell out of me, man. Maybe I'm just getting old, but just let me give someone money and take my order. I don't know. Anyways, got the Christian Pulisic USA World Cup cup from McDonald's. Not super mad about it. A little mad about it because I don't typically fall for these kind of things, but they got me.

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It's Razor 94.7, 104.7. And Decker in next. He's got two more chances for you to win tickets to Crossroads 41. It's Ticket Blitz, doing it all week long at 11, 30, 2, 30, and 4:30. So that means there's two more chances left with Decker. Stick around for that, and I'll talk to you tomorrow.

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Razor 94.7, 104.7, Nonpoint in that day. What's up? I'm Decker, and it's an interesting day. It was nice out. Now is severe weather. The severe thunderstorm warning for Brown County has been issued until 2:45. So look for that, and we'll have the EAS break in, you know, when things get a little sketchy. But for the rest of us and everyone else and everyone in between, 2:30, next chance to win tickets to go to Crossroads 41 Rock Detour. 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Name

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But this is the last one as Sublime. And what's he going to do then? I don't know. He's probably hang out, surf and stuff. We'll see. Architects now. It's Broken Mirror on the Razor.

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3: Sunny clouds with a mix of showers this afternoon and a few thunderstorms late into the evening. Highs in the low 70s today, partly to mostly cloudy skies overnight with the wind lighting up a little bit more. And tomorrow, breezy with more rain and thunderstorms in the afternoon. We could be looking at over an inch of rain. From the WBAY First Alert Weather Center, I'm meteorologist Nolan King.
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0: Chip, how are you?
1: Not too bad. I bet you I'm going to be doing better, though.
0: You sure are. You're my ninth caller, dude.
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1: Awesome.
0: Yeah, dude, of all the bands we got on that list, of which there are many, which one are you most excited to see?
1: Oh, I don't know. All of them.
0: Good answer. All of them, it's going to be a good time. August 9th, Oshkosh Festivals Park. 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Way to go, Chip. You're going to the show.
1: Awesome. Hell yeah.

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Yeah.

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We got a Razor three-way coming up in a little bit. Special guest Bobby Fleshman from McFleshman's in downtown Appleton to talk about what they've got going on at the brewery this weekend. A very special day and a day that I certainly am excited about. We'll talk and play some Deftones and right now, Papa Roach.

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2: It's time for another Razor three-way, and I, Decker, as you all know, love beer. And so I came to one of my favorite places to get beer, and that is McFleshman's Brewery in downtown Appleton. And I'm here with Bobby, the brewmaster, the man behind the scenes. Tell me about what you got going on this weekend. And also, today is like a McFleshman's national holiday.
3: It is June 16th, which is May 47th. We call that the 547 day. That's named after our double IPA. We usually hold a big beer fest around that, a big beer event every year. And this year, we've evolved it into an actual beer fest. We invited 14 other brewers to pour clear West Coast IPAs.
2: Right on, yeah. You know, the IPA is such I love IPAs. And 547, arguably my favorite beer in the Valley and maybe in the entire state.
3: You're in the cult, then.
2: I am. I could be a founding member. It's a cool day. And then you used to do 547 day, and it was just like a celebration of like tapping this beer.
3: Yeah.
2: What made you want to reach out to other breweries in the state?
3: Yeah, we think that she can be sort of the queen of a bigger event. Mm-hmm. And so you'll notice the branding if you guys, if anyone comes to it, they'll see there's plenty of nods to 547 in this. I just thought it would be good if we plant our post as being a clear IPA brewery. We want to be the one of the better ones around and collect all the other brewers that also feel that way about their IPAs. We want to bring as many clear IPAs all 2005 as we can from the state of Wisconsin.
2: Yeah, it's going to be a very piney, very resinous day.
3: Yeah.
2: And I'm looking forward to it. Here at the brewery in the beer garden, where's it going down?
3: Yeah, at the brewery in our beer garden, 2 to 6. I think the VIP is 2 to 3 on Saturday. And then at the 6:30, and then I think A-Town Unplugged takes the stage at 7, so it's going to be a big flip right there in that 30-minute span. It's going to be a big party all day long, celebrating our 8th year being open, too.
2: Dang, mm-hmm. 8 years. You said 14 other breweries are going to be here. What are some highlights?
3: We just got Youngblood said yes one day ago from Madison. Another Madison favorite is Giant Jones. Mm-hmm. We got new brewery down the street, Vault's coming. Then we got, I think, all the local guys are coming. I'm trying to think of some of the other highlights. Badger State, we've got some Green Bay breweries too.
2: Yeah. Cocoon is going to be
3: here. Oh, yeah, Cocoon's going to make it. Quiet World, which is just getting off the ground like this year out in Greenville area.
2: Yeah, Quiet World, also, side note, the guy's in a metal band.
3: Oh, yeah.
2: And that's like what the brewery's named after.
3: Yeah.
2: Very cool. If you come to the fest, you got to talk to him. I ended up... Yeah, I was here for Stout Fest, and I talked to him for like 45 minutes about heavy metal. It was awesome.
3: Nice. So, he's also a food truck often in front of our beer garden. He's a busy guy.
2: Yeah, very busy. All right, so that's going down this Saturday, IPA Fest. And, you know, I love IPAs, but there are some people out there that they don't like IPAs. What do you have to say about giving some love towards the IPA?
3: Yeah, so we have a beer that's called Alter Ego, and it's a hazy. We actually make that. They can come inside and grab one of those on that day. We make cherry cider. We make all kinds of fun stuff for all sorts of people, gluten intolerant and NA options, et cetera, et cetera, et cetera. But yeah, outside it's going to be definitely a focus on the clear IPA.
2: Heck yeah. And you know what I say to people who don't like IPA? Grow up. It's delicious.

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5: 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Ryan said I think he wanted to keep us busy.
7: Smart.
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3: Cool temperatures this evening after storms have moved through northeast Wisconsin, but for tonight, temperatures will settle back into the lower 50s, partly to mostly cloudy skies and lighter winds. Tomorrow, more showers and storms, this time more substantial in the morning with highs back in the mid-60s. From the WBAY First Alert Weather Center, I'm meteorologist Nolan Kane.
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0: Razor 947 1047. So I was scrolling through Instagram and I saw this meme that was like, I think it was from like the Hard Times or whatever. And it said, I started smoking because I thought it was cool. And that's the same reason why I continue to smoke, is because I think it's cool. And I always like seeing who like likes memes and stuff like that. And the first one that popped up for liking that one was Caleb Shomo, which makes so much sense because every single picture that he's posted on Instagram, he's just ripping a heater. Way to go, Caleb. Happy for you. Send me the recipe of that pecan bread. Come on, man.
1: Something takes a part of me. 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

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Razor 94.7, 104.7. They have posted a teaser about 5 hours ago up on their Instagram. What does it mean? I don't know. It's one of those code things again. But O3N2L2Y1S2M1U1C2H1I1A1E1. And then .com. So if you know what that means, then you are smarter than I am. But what does it mean? Are we getting more new I Prevail? Are they going on tour? What is happening? I don't know. An hour from now, I do know this. I'll get you hooked up with tickets to Crossroads 41 Rock Detour right now. Five Finger Death Punch. Oh!

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Always interesting to see the like the collaborations and also the directions that the collaborators take. Usually we have Spencer Charnas doing collaborations with bands, but this time they brought in McKenna Grace, who is an actress. And she was featured in that song. She was in Scream 7 along with Spencer Charnas and the rest of the band. And now she's also making like horror based pop metal. So that's pretty freaking cool. More of that, pretty please. Nita Strauss just welcomed her first son 3 months ago. Way to go. Congratulations. She's thriving as a mother, she says, but misses the stage. Here she is with David Dram. It's Dead Inside.

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2: 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We will email you those tickets if you are the ninth person to give me a call at 920-281-0947. 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Should be a good time, man. And you could win that if you are the ninth person to give me a call. 920-281-0947. 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And a win Ignite the Night tickets. That will happen 8 days before these guys play in Green Bay. It's 7 Dust with Unbreakable.

0: Razor. Who am I talking to?
1: This is Tim.
0: Tim, how are you today?
1: Wonderful.
0: Wonderful. Glad to hear it, Tim. Are you a big fireworks fan?
1: Oh, you betcha.
0: You betcha. Dude, I went to WIR last year for Eve of Destruction. I brought the family for it. And they did a very cool fireworks display, and that was just with the WIR. I can't imagine how big of a firework display this is going to be with professionals. The PGI Ignite the Night event happening at Wisconsin International Raceway, and you, Tim, you get to go and see that.
1: All right, awesome.

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12: Cooler temperatures this evening after storms have moved through northeast Wisconsin, but for tonight, temperatures will settle back into the lower 50s, partly to mostly cloudy skies and lighter winds. Tomorrow, more showers and storms, this time more substantial in the morning with highs back in the mid-60s. From the WBAY First Alert Weather Center, I'm meteorologist Nolan Kane.
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1: It is time for Razor Sports. We've got Alex in here from 1570 Score. Tell me something good.
2: I will tell you something good. It's Tuesday.
1: Yep.
2: We have air in our lungs. And Cooper Pratt is a Milwaukee Brewer. Cooper Pratt, the number four prospect for the Milwaukee Brewers, making his Major League Baseball debut. You should be excited.
1: I am excited. Is he by any chance related to the other C. Pratt?
2: There is no relation there.
1: They look alike, though, don't they?
2: They do. You know what? I'm 99.9% certain that there is no relation there, but the 0.000001, you just never know.
1: Well, we're all related, so isn't that something? Okay, what do we need to be excited about this man for?
2: Cooper Pratt, one of the top prospects in baseball, the Brewers. He's their number four prospect, Decker.
1: Ooh.
2: In a normal system or a system that is not the Brewers, he's probably a number one or number two prospect. That's just how good this cat is going to be. He's the...
1: What does he play?
2: He plays shortstop. Oh, so he's the new. Okay. He's the team's new starting shortstop.
1: Let's hope he's not one of those.
2: Let's hope he's not one of the first ones. Ooh, that'd be a bad night.
1: Bad look for the guy.
2: Let's hope he
1: just got here, man.
2: Let's hope he doesn't see 99 at the grill and then have a brown mistake coming out of his
1: good
2: region. But you know what?
1: You know,
2: Cooper Pratt, he's going to go 4-for-4. He's going to hit 4 home runs, and there will not be brown in his pants.
1: All right.
2: Win.
1: Yeah, there you finished that sentence, and I'm so proud of you.
2: They could have brown in his pants from sliding.
1: Well, if he hits 4 home runs, though, why would he need to?
2: Well, defense.
1: Oh, defense.
2: Great defender. Yeah, clean jersey's a good jersey.
1: You know what we're trying to do right now?
2: You tell me.
1: We're trying to kill time.
2: No,
1: so,
2: dude,
1: like, we started this thing.
2: We haven't even talked about food yet.
1: And it's food?
2: Been, like,
1: oh, man.
2: 2 minutes.
1: Yeah, I know. Some guy just emailed the studio and was like, why don't you put your brats on a cookie sheet? And I'm like, I don't know what that has anything to do. And I think that was a different segment.
2: Yeah, I don't know if I could do that.
1: It takes a really long time.
2: Yeah. Do you grill your brats? How about that?
1: I do, yeah.
2: Okay, good answer.
1: Yeah. But I also boil them in beer. So,
2: same here.
1: Right?
2: Same here. That's the.
1: I heard Leo talking about it, and, like, that you're not supposed to do that. And you know what I say to Leo?
2: No!
1: I say happy birthday.
2: Yeah, happy birthday, Leo.
1: Yeah, happy birthday, Leo. All right. Is 20 seconds close enough?
2: Yeah, I mean, I can. There's more to talk about.
1: Okay, you have 15 seconds.
2: FIFA World Cup, there were 4 ties yesterday.
1: What?
2: That's insane.
1: That is insane.
2: 4 ties.
1: Did the Cape Verde tie Spain?
2: That's one of the most shocking things you will see in soccer.
1: I am shocked.
2: End of time.
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0: Razor. Who am I talking to?
1: Brian.
0: Brian, how are you today, Brian?
1: Good, not too bad.
0: Oh, good. I feel like I've been checking in on a lot of people this week, just being like, how you doing? And things like that. And it feels pretty good. Feels like a natural way of communicating with other humans. Well, all right. Well, enough
1: yes,
0: of that.
1: It is.
0: Enough of that small talk. Brian, I got you hooked up with a pair of tickets to Crossroads 41. How's that sound?
1: Oh, awesome, man.
0: Yeah, buddy. Going to be a good day. August 9th down in Oshkosh or over in Oshkosh. I don't know where you're coming from, but it is One Direction, and it is in Oshkosh. Oshkosh Festivals Park, Crossroads 41 Rock Detour. Brian, you get to go.
1: Awesome, man.

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1: Razor 94.7 104.7 Architects and a broken mirror. So I'm working on replacing my deck, and by replacing, I mean I'm just removing it from the existence in my backyard. But maybe you've heard me talking about it, but I've had a lot of wildlife in my backyard, things that I did not expect when I bought the house was going to happen. But, you know, I live in the country. Under a mile away from Metro Appleton. But, you know, it's the country, if you're asking on my tax records. And I was shocked with the amount of dead things that I found under the deck so far. And I'm only like 4 boards deep. I got about 16 more to go. And I told the wife, it's only going to get worse the closer I get to the house. And she's like, all right, we're not going in the backyard this weekend. Yeah, we're not going in the backyard this weekend. It's going to be a graveyard. We got your Loud Ride coming up here, Shinedown.

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2: 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We got that and a fun story. We all love fun stories. We'll talk about it in a few. It's Evanescence kicking things off. Who will you follow?

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So last night, me, the wife, and my mom, we took my two children to Heckrod for it's like a wild child fundraiser. It was to raise money for Heckrod. It was a cool thing. They had some food trucks over there, had a delightful smash burger, and also some very cool live music from a band that I don't remember the name of the band because they said something that made me feel geriatric. And that it was a band, like, they were obviously younger than me, and I'm not saying I'm very young. I am 37 entire human years old, and I don't feel like I'm that old, but these guys were very much younger than me, and they were playing some covers, and this is the moment in my life where I was like, oh, that, like, kind of hurts that you said that. And that was they get up on the mic and they go, I don't know if any of you are old enough to remember this one, but it's, and now brace yourselves because some of you might swerve off the road. Please do not swerve off the road when you hear this. All right, this is just, it's just what some kids said. I'm not sure if you're old enough to remember this one. This one's by the Backstreet Boys. It's Backstreet's Back. Hit It. And I was like, excuse me, did they just say, I don't know if you're old enough to remember this one, and then played Backstreet Boys? That was from when I was in, like, elementary school. And then I was like, okay, well, when I was in elementary school, that was almost 30 years ago. Okay, maybe I am old. And then they played it, and I was like, this is kind of a bop, man. They're really getting in. They're putting their horns into it, and it was a lot of fun. But I could not get over the fact that they were like, yeah, I don't know if you're old enough to remember this one, but here are the Backstreet Boys. Who was the target demo of that event last night that they were not old enough to remember Backstreet Boys? Obviously not me. Either way, Heckrod, thank you. And it's a lovely place, but I'm not that old. Here's Bill Murray, Always Let You Down.

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6: Cool temperatures this evening after storms have moved through northeast Wisconsin, but for tonight, temperatures will settle back into the lower 50s, partly to mostly cloudy skies and lighter winds. Tomorrow, more showers and storms, this time more substantial in the morning with highs back in the mid-60s. From the WBAY First Alert Weather Center, I'm meteorologist Nolan Kane.
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Razor 94.7, 104.7, Lincoln Park, bleed it out. We are going to give away another pair of tickets three times, actually. We're going to give away three more pairs of tickets tomorrow. Tomorrow is only Wednesday. Today feels like it might be Thursday, but I promise you folks, it's only Tuesday. And that means that tomorrow we will have three more chances for you to win your way to see Breaking Benjamin headline at Crossroads 41 Rock Detour, the inaugural event. And boy, are we excited. Here's Something Wicked.

Razor 94.7, 104.7. Epic brought in Chad Gray for that 30 years of madness. It should have been called Chadness. They really messed up with that one. But either way, looked like a really good time with him doing the half face, the half mud vein face, half clear. And to also see Hell Yeah tracks played again was pretty special. I only got to see Hell Yeah play half of a song, and there was that Northern Invasion, and it was because Chad's mic broke or something, and they stormed off the stage. They were not having it for that day, and then they didn't play. But I did hear Vinnie Paul, and this like still makes me like wish that I would have been able to meet the guy. He grabs a mic that was working and goes, "Hey man, we're just having a bad day. It's all right. We'll be back next time. Get your pole. We'll see you. We're Hell Yeah." And I was like, "Oh man, that was the coolest freaking thing I think I've ever heard." So, RIP to Vinnie Paul. Here's the Who.

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5: 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I will tell you this, it is a very Marilyn Manson-looking video, so you've been warned. Exit Wound, it's new rock from Marilyn Manson on the Razor.

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Razor 94.7, 104.7. That does it for me for this afternoon. Pete Burns coming in from here with Cutting Edge Nights. I'm Decker. I'll be back with you tomorrow at 2 o'clock. We'll have two more chances to win your way to Crossroads 41 Rock Detour, as well as another pair of tickets for the fireworks display going on at WIR. Very excited for that. It is 547 day to all those that celebrate. Cheers to you. I will be celebrating later tonight. And that's for McFleshman's. I love double IPAs, especially West Coast ones. So I'm going to get myself one of them, and I'm going to have a good night. We'll see you back here, too. We'll try to do things better then and leave you with Black Label Society.

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That's new rock from Ryan Purd's Sour. I'm Pete Burns. Coming up, I'll give you info on how you can win tickets to go see Slayer on their 40th anniversary of their album Rain and Blood. It's making a stop in Minnesota September 4th. And we'll give you a chance to win tickets for that event. A new rock on the way from A Perfect Circle. But first, it's Papa Roach on the Razor.

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I'm Pete Burns, and Razor 94.7 104.7 is welcoming Slayer on the 40th anniversary of their album Rain and Blood, performed in its entirety. They're doing this Friday, September 4th, Mystic Lake Amphitheater in Minnesota with Down, Suicidal Tendencies, and Hatebreed. You want to go to the show? Just text the keyword blood to 920-281-0947 and you will have your chance to win tickets.

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